0: Hungarian web radio station. Super DJ Radio.
1: There was a king with magic hands. There was a crown and a touch of gold.

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3: 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Ma Baker is the FBI's most wanted woman. Her photo is hanging on every post office wall. If you have any information about this woman, please contact the nearest.

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1: 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In the mix. Back to back, beat to beat. Come on, DJ. Hit me with another track.
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1: 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Somebody's coming to eat us and bread the earth. 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

Nobody try imitate, because you can't operate it. 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

choice to be wild, to be happy, have fun, and don't let your mind go flat. That's the bottom line, and that's where it's at. Grab it, taste it, hold it, make it. Don't think about your chance, just take it. Life is short, no time to be lazy. Get on your feet, it's time to get crazy.

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